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1: 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And I would recommend another 3 weeks. 3 weeks is a really solid time to figure out if a guy wants to be with you or not. और अगर 3 हफ्ते से ज़्यादा he's wasting your time, then he's doing just that, wasting your time. And be extremely respectful of your time, क्योंकि अगर आप अपना वक्त respect नहीं करोगे, तो आपका वक्त कोई और respect नहीं करेगा. 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
1: I will not lie, ये मैंने Instagram पर पढ़ा था, but I think it applies to you and I both. पांच reasons कि आप एक मोमो हो. सबसे पहले, you hide your feelings from everyone. Number two, आप pretend करते हो that you're tough on the outside, लेकिन अंदर से you're such a softie. Number three, you have multiple personalities. Number four, आप steaming hot इंसान हो. And number five, everybody loves you. 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
3: 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Bandi ka naam hai RJ Kanika. 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Hafte ke top 10 hottest pop gaano mein ek nayi entry hai. Hamara 90s 2000s ka indie pop classic hai. Of course, there's a special spotlight. All this and more. To seedha shuruaat karti hu is hafte ki with Ghana number 10. Harsh Nussi ki awaaz, Harsh Nussi Deep Clear ki कॉम्पोजिशन उन्हीं के लिरिक्स. गाने का नाम है साडी सुन. तीन हफ्तों से इस काउंटडाउन पर बरकरार. साडी सुन इज दिस वीक ऑन गाना नंबर 10. उसके बाद अनीश सरकार का 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

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Ye gaana debut kar raha hai this week on Gaana number 8. You are listening to Gaana Indie Top 10. 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Number 8.

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0: 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This is the Ghana Indie Top 10. Bandi ka naam hai RJ Kanika. And this show is all about the hottest pop music of the week. At RJ Kanika on Instagram par aaye, mere saath connect kari. Koi gana suggest karna hai, bindaas aake hit me up. It's time for what we call
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Pinch me, Ashkai, because I think this is one of the best picks we've had so far. At RJ Kanak on Instagram पर आओ, Ashkai, my sound producer, और मैं आपकी सारी suggestions को बहुत seriously लेते हैं. 90s 2000s का वो indie pop गाना जो आज भी आपके लिए super special है, हमसे आके शेयर करिए. We might feature your song next week. Now back to the countdown. अगले वाले गाने की बारी. 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
1: 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It's hot.

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0: Mirchi Recharge Mantra with Vishal Sethia and Brahma Kumari's Sister Shreya. 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It's hot.

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0: Richie Recharge Mantra with Vishal Sethia and Brahma Kumari's sister Shreya. 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
4: 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Hafte ke top 10 hottest pop gaano mein ek nayi entry hai. Hamara 90s 2000s ka indie pop classic hai. Of course, there's a special spotlight. All this and more. To seedha shuruaat karti hu is hafte ki with Ghana number 10. Harsh Nussi ki awaaz, Harsh Nussi Deep Clear ki कॉम्पोजिशन उन्हीं के लिरिक्स. गाने का नाम है साडी सुन. तीन हफ्तों से इस काउंटडाउन पर बरकरार. साडी सुन इज दिस वीक ऑन गाना नंबर 10. उसके बाद अनीश सरकार का 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

0: There's something about Ash King's voice which just naturally draws you towards this song. 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Ye gaana debut kar raha hai this week on Gaana number 8. You are listening to Gaana Indie Top 10. Bandi ka naam hai Kanika. 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

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Pinch me, Ashkai, because I think this is one of the best picks we've had so far. At RJ Kanak on Instagram par aao, Ashkai, my sound producer, aur main aapki sari suggestions ko bahut seriously lete hain. 90s 2000s ka wo indie pop gana jo aaj bhi aapke liye super special hai, humse aake share kariye. We might feature your song next week. Now back to the countdown, agle wale gaane ki bari. It is again a Diljit Dosanjh song. पिछले हफ्ते से तीन पोजीशन ऊपर जंप किया ये गाना. गाने का नाम है डीलर. 16 हफ्तों से इस काउंटडाउन पर बरकरार. डीलर इज प्लेइंग राइट नेक्स्ट फॉर यू ऑन गाना नंबर 3. यू आर लिसनिंग टू गाना इंडी टॉप 10. बंदी का नाम है कनका. एंजॉय. नंबर 3.

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0: Good evening, New Jersey. Welcome to Sham Shanda Live with your host, Mirchi Siddhi. 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So joining with us tonight is Ellie Katz, founder and CEO of National Retail Solutions, NRS, a company built to help independent retailers succeed with cutting-edge point-of-sale and payment technology that works as hard as they do. So let's welcome Ellie today.
1: Thank you so much for that beautiful intro. I'm honored and I really appreciate it, and it's great to be back.
0: It's great to have you once again. Ellie, for all the retailers or all those entrepreneurs who want to choose the best POS system for their store, can you tell a bit about how today's point of sale systems are different than those in the past? Like, can you elaborate on point of sale, technology advancement, and how a POS is the heart of the business?
2: National Retail Solutions, NRS, has created the world's greatest point of sale register to specifically give a very robust but easy to use point of sale system to the merchants. The merchant can now manage their store, manage their inventory, give loyalty, give e-commerce, have an app so that they can leave the store and go on vacation or leave the store and watch what's going on and manage their store from their pocket / their hand, their phone, right? So that is how it's changed. When I started National Retail Solutions, I used to walk into stores and people would literally be using a shoebox.
0: Oh.
2: And I'll tell you a quick story. I was there and they brought in a box of Cheerios. And, you know, it was a box of boxes of Cheerios. The person bought it from Costco, so he had a whole bunch of Cheerios. And I said to the owner of that store, I said, "Why are you buying Cheerios? Because I saw you have a whole lot of Cheerios already on the shelf." And he said to me, he said, "I went to Costco, these Cheerios were on sale. So I bought it." I didn't remember that last time, a couple of months ago when I went to Costco, the Cheerios were on sale, so I bought it then. Because that merchant does not know their inventory. That merchant did not have a National Retail Solutions, NRSplus.com, world's greatest point of sale, to manage their store. Now that merchant does, and unfortunately, the money that they saved on the sale of those Cheerios, they had to throw out the old Cheerios, and they didn't really save it because those other Cheerios were expiring. That's just a small example of why it's so important to manage your store correctly, because it doesn't matter about if you're saving money, but if you're losing product, if you're not managing it properly because you don't have the world's greatest point of sale register at your fingertips, you can go out of business.
0: 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That's 877-202-8112. Until then, sunte rahiye Mirchi, it's hot.
1: Thank you very much. I had a great time, as usual, and wishing everybody a relaxing weekend. I'll see you next week, and make sure you have a safe

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1: Is that Mr. Vipul?
0: Yes.
1: Mr. Vipul, hi, I'm Atul calling from .com. आपके पास थोड़ा सा टाइम है?
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And this is your host Mirchi Oyontika. 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

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Like we own the attention at Club Mirchi with DJ Richard and Mirchi, aur yon dekha. 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